girl with a temper, so don't intervene. I got so many people that wanna join a team to be next to a genius like Carlin Sheen. 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Two fingers in a ring, I think we made a truce. Running in circles, I'm playing duck, duck, goose. Super heavy on my head like a nailer on a moose. Really, I better sit down. Used to be the shit, how are you in a shit house? 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Used to have a whip, how was it in an impound? She don't got a kid, so she able to kid round. Give the bitch a biggie like I'm calming the kid down. I'ma stay single to the fat lady singing away. The good thing is I'm a giver, I can give her away. The bad thing about a feeling is a feeling can change. 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
1: You ain't got the answers, man. You ain't got the answers. You ain't got the answers. You ain't got the answers, Sway. I'm standing up and I'm telling you, I am Warhol. I am Shakespeare in the flesh.

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0: Baby, the guest list or nothing. VIP, don't be bluffing. Baby, the guest list or nothing. VIP, don't be bluffing. Baby, the guest list or nothing. VIP, don't be bluffing.
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2: Due to unprecedented civil unrest, all forms of protest are now classified as acts of terrorism. This is not a test. This is not a test.
3: Coward, traitor, liar, foe, grab a tyrant by the toe, fuck a fascist puppet show, line them up like dominoes. Never bow to a bitch in a toupee, yelling free speech but controlling what the news say. The Lorax called, it's time to find a new shape. RuPaul's never seen a beat that bad on Drag Race.

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The man in charge of the economy's got 6 bankruptcies. Huh? Asking ChatGPT to define GDP, defunding education when half the country can't read. Well, now it's clicking for me. You need the people asleep, and knowledge is the greatest threat to propaganda machines. Remember, books don't burn, they just quietly vanish. So don't wait till it's too late to panic. Iceberg, Titanic, threat level orange. 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It's fascism wrapped in red, blue, and white.

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Joda Joda Saint, Joda Joda Saint, Joda Joda Saint, Joda Joda Saint, Joda Joda Saint, Joda Joda Saint, Joda Joda Saint, Joda Joda Saint, Joda Joda Saint, Joda Joda Saint, Joda Joda Saint, Joda Joda 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

Sky drop watch yourself the semi. 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

politician on the phone. 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

0: 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VIP don't be bluffing.
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0: They were supposed to be there.
1: The photo?
0: And all of a sudden, like, it was like, God damn it. God damn it.
1: You gotta take a picture.
0: I don't even know how to wear